0: अनाउंसमेंट आकाशवाणी न्यूज अहमदाबाद.
1: In Varanasi, also the parliamentary constituency of Prime Minister Narendra Modi, a series of grand celebrations have been organized. Delhi government will also organize four major programs on the occasion. President Draupadi Murmu and Vice President C.P. Radhakrishnan have extended greetings to Prime Minister Narendra Modi on his birthday. In a social media post, President Murmu lauded Mr. Modi's exemplary public service and contribution to nation building over the past 25 years, spanning his tenure as Chief Minister and Prime Minister. In her message, the President noted that the Prime Minister has set multiple benchmarks of good governance and given unprecedented momentum to inclusive development. India has rejected the so-called Pakistan-China Boundary Joint Commission, saying that Pakistan has no locus standi to enter into arrangements concerning Indian territory under its illegal and forcible occupation. Responding to media queries, Ministry of External Affairs MEA spokesperson Randhir Jaiswal said the ministry has seen reports in this regard, and India's position on this matter is clear and consistent. He said there is no boundary between Pakistan and China. Mr. Jaiswal said New Delhi rejects the Pakistan-China Boundary Joint Commission, which is without any legal basis. Hyderabad Liberation Day is being observed today, commemorating the historic merger of the erstwhile Hyderabad princely state with the Indian Union on this day in 1948. Central government has been organizing Hyderabad Liberation Day celebrations since 2022. This year's main program will be held at the Secunderabad Parade Grounds with Vice President C.P. Radhakrishnan as the chief guest. The U.S. Federal Reserve has raised its benchmark interest rate for the first time since 2023 in an effort to lower persistent higher inflation. The central bank also signaled that another rate hike could occur later this year. The quarter point increase lifts the Fed's key rate to about 3.9% and over time could result in higher borrowing costs for mortgages, auto loans and credit cards. In United States, the House of Representatives has passed a broad package of sanctions targeting Russian officials and key pillars of its economy. The move comes as lawmakers look to deprive President Vladimir Putin of the financial resources needed to wage the war against Ukraine. In men's cricket, India will play the final match of the three-match T20 international series against Afghanistan at the Arun Jaitley Stadium in Delhi today. The match will begin at 7:30 p.m. Indian Standard Time. And that is the end of this news bulletin.

Afternoon. This is Akashvani and I am Valsa Williams with the midday news. The headlines. Prime Minister Narendra Modi inaugurates SemiCon India 2026 in New Delhi, says India's semiconductor ecosystem expanding rapidly and opening new opportunities for innovation, investment and growth. Union Minister Ashwini Vaishnav says government has set a target to support 200 startups and companies to design chips in India across spectrum of semiconductor requirements. BJP's month-long nationwide Seva Sankalp Abhiyan begins today to mark Prime Minister Narendra Modi's 25 years of public life and service. PM Vishwakarma scheme completes 3 years today. India slams Pakistan for providing permissive environment for terrorists responsible for September 11 attacks in the United States. And in men's cricket, India to take on Afghanistan in last match of T20 International Series in New Delhi this evening. Prime Minister Narendra Modi today inaugurated SemiCon India 2026 at Yashobhoomi in New Delhi. The three-day conference is focusing on advancing collaboration, investment, innovation and talent development in India. Speaking on the occasion, the Prime Minister said India's semiconductor ecosystem is expanding.

0: expanding rapidly and it is opening new opportunities for innovation, investment and growth.
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0: Mr. Modi said, on one side, India's economy is growing and on the other side, global trust in India is also growing. He said, despite the challenging global environment, India recorded a growth rate of 7.8%. The Prime Minister said, at the same time, Japan's credit rating agency also upgraded India's sovereign rating. Mr. Modi said, every citizen of the country is working with a commitment to build a developed India.
1: इसी सितंबर में ही भारत की क्वार्टरली जीडीपी रिपोर्ट आई और इस चैलेंजिंग पीरियड में भी भारत ने 7.8% ग्रोथ हासिल करके दिखाई है. और इसी दरमियान जापान की क्रेडिट रेटिंग एजेंसी ने भारत की सॉवरेन रेटिंग में सुधार किया है, अपग्रेड किया है. और ये भी 3 दशक के बाद, करीब 35 साल के बाद हुआ है.
0: On the occasion, Union Minister of Electronics and IT Ashwini Vaishnav said the foundation has now been laid and the next step is to build the industry through Semicon 2.0, which focuses on 6 major pillars. These include semiconductor design, machines and materials, memory, silicon, compound and logic fabrication units, and research and development. He said the government has set a target to support at least 200 startups and companies to design chips in India across the spectrum of semiconductor requirements.
2: In Semicon 2.0, we will take a big task for developing the technician talent, the clean room talent, the factory floor talent, and we will be targeting talent to be developed which will straight away be employed in the factories which are coming up in India, and it will be a global pool of talent which will be available.
0: The BJP's month-long nationwide Seva Sankalp Abhiyan has begun from today. To mark the completion of 25 years of Prime Minister Narendra Modi's public life and service. As part of the Seva Sankalp Abhiyan, which will continue till the 17th of next month, the first day of the campaign is being observed as Seva Divas, under which blood donation camps have been organized across the country. Union Home Minister Amit Shah and Gujarat Chief Minister Bhupendra Patel today launched the month-long Seva Sankalp Abhiyan from his hometown of Vadnagar in Gujarat to mark Prime Minister Narendra Modi's birthday and his 25 years of public service. Addressing the gathering, Mr. Shah stated that PM Modi's public life is best described by the principle of nation first. The minister noted that to achieve the vision of a developed India by 2047, the nation needs more dedicated leaders guided by this selflessness.
3: We have pledged to transform India into Viksit Bharat by 2047. To achieve these aspirations, we require a generation of youth and children who draw enduring inspiration from Prime Minister Modi and hold the principle of nation first at the core of their endeavors.
0: President Draupadi Murmu and Vice President C.P. Radhakrishnan have extended greetings to Prime Minister Narendra Modi on his birthday today. In a social media post, President Murmu lauded Mr. Modi's exemplary public service and contribution to nation building over the past 25 years. The Vice President said, under the visionary leadership of Mr. Modi, India is shining as a bright spot in the world and is among the fastest growing major economies. Congress President Mallikarjun Kharge and Leader of Opposition Rahul Gandhi also wished Prime Minister Narendra Modi on his birthday today. Several foreign diplomats and missions in New Delhi extended warm wishes to Prime Minister Modi on his 76th birthday while reflecting the close bond and enduring partnership India shares with countries worldwide under his leadership. Russian President Vladimir Putin today extended wishes to Prime Minister Modi on his 76th birthday and lauded his contribution towards strengthening the special and privileged strategic partnership between the two nations. The Russian embassy in India shared President Putin's message for PM Modi on its Instagram. The US embassy in India conveyed heartfelt birthday greetings to PM Modi.

0: on behalf of US President Donald Trump. PM Vishwakarma scheme has completed 3 years today. Prime Minister Narendra Modi had launched this scheme on this day in 2023 to provide end-to-end support to traditional artisans and craftspeople engaged in 18 identified trades. The scheme provides a comprehensive package of support comprising recognition through PM Vishwakarma certificates and identity cards, skill upgradation, toolkit incentive, credit support, incentives for digital transactions and marketing support. More from our correspondent.
1: The PM Vishwakarma scheme has achieved a significant milestone with 30 lakh beneficiaries registered under the initiative. The scheme seeks to strengthen the traditional skills of Vishwakarmas by providing them with institutional support, modern tools, access to finance, skill upgradation, and market linkages, and enabling them to enhance their income. Around 24,50,000 Vishwakarmas have so far received basic skill training through the Ministry of Skill Development and Entrepreneurship. Under the credit component, more than 6 lakh Vishwakarmas have been provided loans of up to 1 lakh rupees at a concessional interest rate of 5% per annum. In addition, over 18 lakh modern toolkits have been delivered to Vishwakarmas at their doorsteps through India Post. With Dipendra Kumar, Saklan Akhtar for Akashvani News, Delhi.
0: Prime Minister Narendra Modi is completing 25 years in public service, a journey defined by the mantra of Jan Seva Se Desh Seva and a relentless commitment that continues today. Guided by this vision for Seva and Sushasan, the government has been ceaselessly working towards achieving the goal of a Vikasit Bharat by 2047. Through inclusive development and social empowerment, this dedication is transforming lives. Today in this special series, Seva Sankalp Abhiyan, we bring you an instance of how the vision of one nation, one constitution has been translated into action through the revocation of Article 370.
2: जम्मू कश्मीर में सही मायने में भारत का संविधान लागू हुआ है और ये सब कुछ साथियों इसलिए हो रहा है क्योंकि सबको बांटने वाली आर्टिकल 370 की दीवार अब गिर चुकी है.
3: These remarks of Prime Minister Narendra Modi made in Srinagar underline the scale of constitutional change that Jammu and Kashmir witnessed on August 5, 2019. The abrogation of Article 370 marked a major shift in the region's administrative and political framework. Since then, the change has also been visible on ground. From highways, tunnels and railway bridges to improved connectivity with the rest of the country, Jammu and Kashmir has seen a major push in infrastructure. Tourism and tourism pilgrimage have continued to drive economic activity, while government data point to a decline in terrorist incidents and stone pelting compared with pre-2019 period. Transformation has also extended to investment, industrial activity and public service delivery, with the administration reporting increased investment and employment opportunities across the UT. Senior political activist Hakim Ruhollah Ghazi, while speaking about the developments in Jammu and Kashmir since the abrogation of Article 370, said,
4: "Kashmir post-abrogation 370 has been a completely new story for us Kashmiris. An era of peace, prosperity and development has been witnessed. A land which was marred by the bloodbaths and shutdown hartals, now we witness like film festivals, food festivals, big development in education, in healthcare, and the roads infrastructure has seen drastic changes, improvement. All the credit, the post-abrogation, the Naya Kashmir, it goes to our Prime Minister Modi."
3: From infrastructure and connectivity to tourism, investment and governance, Jammu and Kashmir has witnessed significant change since 2019. The present government is continuously working to maintain this momentum, with sustained focus on development, economic growth, employment generation and improved public services, while building on the gains made over the past 7 years. Ishfaq Shah, Akashvani News, Srinagar.
0: This is Akashvani giving you the news.
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0: Welcome back to the Midday News. India has strongly criticized Pakistan for providing a permissive environment for terrorists, drawing a direct link between Pakistan-based sanctuaries and the Al-Qaeda leadership responsible.

0: responsible for the September 11 terror attacks in the United States. Speaking at a United Nations Security Council meeting on the situation in Afghanistan, India's permanent representative P. Harish recalled the Council's recent visit to the 9/11 memorial in New York. Mr. Harish called on the international community to remember the victims of the September 11 attacks and act against not only terrorists, but also those who aid, finance, support or shelter them.
1: Draining the swamp that provided an enabling environment for such monsters of humankind to prosper is very important. The same permissive environment that sheltered the architects of 9/11 has in the years since continued to provide space, support and impunity. The international community must join hands to address the continuity of such sanctuary in order to ensure that more such individuals are not thrust upon any country or its citizens and no one loses family and loved ones.
0: The government has refuted a video circulating online with the claim that an IAF MiG-29 fighter jet crashed during landing due to pilot error. The fact-check unit of Press Information Bureau, PIB, said the video is fake and being circulated by the Pakistani propaganda accounts. It said the footage in the claim is from a video game. The fact-check unit has urged people to report any suspicious content related to the central government at factcheck@pib.gov.in. Director General of News Services Division, Akashvani, Rajiv Kumar Jain, administered the Swachhata Pledge to officers and staff at the premises of Akashvani in New Delhi today. Additional Director General News, S. Subramanian, was also present on the occasion. The pledge was administered as part of the ongoing Swachhata Hi Seva 2026 campaign, being observed across the country from today till the 2nd of next month. In men's cricket, India will play the final match of the three-match T20 international series against Afghanistan at the Arun Jaitley Stadium in Delhi today. The match will begin at 7:30 p.m. Indian Standard Time. At the stock markets, the Sensex was trading nearly flat while the Nifty was trading moderately higher during the afternoon session today. And now before we end the bulletin, the headlines once again. Prime Minister Narendra Modi inaugurates SEMICON India 2026 in New Delhi, says India's semiconductor ecosystem expanding rapidly and opening new opportunities for innovation, investment and growth. Union Minister Ashwini Vaishnav says government has set a target to support 200 startups and companies to design chips in India across spectrum of semiconductor requirements. BJP's month-long nationwide Seva Sankalp Abhiyan begins today to mark Prime Minister Narendra Modi's 25 years of public life and service. PM Vishwakarma scheme completes 3 years today. India slams Pakistan for providing permissive environment for terrorists responsible for September 11 attacks in the United States. And with that, we end the midday news.
2: नमस्कार आकाशवाणी से दोपहर समाचार के साथ मैं कनकलता। प्रधानमंत्री नरेंद्र मोदी ने नई दिल्ली में सेमिकॉन इंडिया 2026 का उद्घाटन किया। कहा भारत के सेमीकंडक्टर इकोसिस्टम का तेजी से विस्तार हो रहा है और 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

Speaking on the occasion, the Prime Minister said India's semiconductor ecosystem is expanding rapidly and it is opening new opportunities for innovation, investment and growth. Mr. Modi said that on one side, India's economy is growing and on the other side, global trust in India is also growing. He said, despite the challenging global environment, India recorded a growth rate of 7.8%. Prime Minister said, at the same time, Japan's credit rating agency also upgraded India's sovereign rating. The BJP's month-long nationwide Seva Sankalp Abhiyan has begun from today to mark the completion of 25 years of Prime Minister Narendra Modi's public life and service. As part of the Seva Sankalp Abhiyan, which will continue till 17th of next month, the first day of the campaign is being observed as Seva Devas, under which blood donation camps have been organized across the country. Union Home Minister Amit Shah and Gujarat Chief Minister Bhupendra Patel today launched the month-long Seva Sankalp Abhiyan from his hometown of Vadnagar in Gujarat to mark Prime Minister Narendra Modi's birthday and his 25 years of public service. President Draupadi Murmu and Vice President C.P. Radhakrishnan have extended greetings to Prime Minister Narendra Modi on his birthday today. In a social media post, President Murmu lauded Mr. Modi's exemplary public service and contribution to nation building over the past 25 years. The Vice President said that under the visionary leadership of Prime Minister Modi, India is shining as a bright spot in the world and is among the fastest growing major economies. Congress President Mallikarjun Kharge and Leader of Opposition Rahul Gandhi also wished Prime Minister Narendra Modi on his birthday today. Several foreign diplomats and missions in New Delhi extended warm wishes to Prime Minister Narendra Modi on his 76th birthday while reflecting the close bond and enduring partnership India shares with countries worldwide under his leadership. Russian President Vladimir Putin today extended wishes to Prime Minister Narendra Modi on his 76th birthday and lauded his contribution towards strengthening the special and privileged strategic partnership between the two nations. The U.S. Embassy in India conveyed heartfelt birthday greetings to PM Modi on behalf of U.S. President Donald Trump. PM Vishwakarma scheme has completed 3 years today. Prime Minister Narendra Modi

0: had launched this scheme on this day in 2023 to provide end-to-end support to traditional artisans and craftspeople engaged in 18 identified trades. The scheme provides a comprehensive package of support comprising recognition through PM Vishwakarma certificates and identity cards, skill upgradation, toolkit incentive, credit support, incentive for digital transactions and marketing support. India has strongly criticized Pakistan for providing a permissive environment for terrorists, drawing a direct link between Pakistan-based sanctuaries and the Al-Qaeda leadership responsible for the September 11 terror attacks in the United States. Speaking at the United Nations Security Council meeting on the situation in Afghanistan, India's permanent representative P. Harish recalled the Council's recent visit to the 9/11 memorial in New York. Mr. Harish called on the international community to remember the victims of the September 11 attacks and act against not only terrorists, but also those who aid, finance, support or shelter them. The government has refuted a video circulating online with the claim that an IAF MiG-29 fighter jet crashed during landing due to pilot error. The fact-check unit of Press Information Bureau said that the video is fake and being circulated by the Pakistani propaganda accounts. It said the footage in the claim is from a video game. The fact-check unit has urged people to report any suspicious content related to the central government at factchecked@pib.gov.in. That's all in this news bulletin. Namaskar.
1: Medium wave kilohertz. 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
1: Tashidilek. Tashidilek, which means may you have auspiciousness and well-being, which is very much related to the sea learning and any other aspects of educational program. There is a very famous Buddhist tantric teaching text called Manjushri Namasangita, recounting the names of Manjushri, the deity of wisdom, where this verse is explained very beautifully by saying, Shueshi tashi tashi jung, tashi kunji tashi pa, which means if you want to have this auspiciousness, you will have it by knowing the Dharma. By knowing the Dharma, you will have auspiciousness in this life, which is secular ethics. And not only this life, but in the future lives also. In the future also there will be auspiciousness. And the auspiciousness among all auspiciousness is that may it be your success in your business, any other human endeavors, or may it leading to the achievement of Nirvana enlightenment. All this will be possible through the knowledge of the Dharma. The word Dharma, Sanskrit Dharma, not necessarily refers to Buddhist teaching. And I'm always tempted to say that the word Dharma basically refers to the law of nature. And in this context of sea learning, or in terms of our success in our human life, understanding the law of nature, living in harmony with the law of nature, is the key thing, at least for me. Most of us don't care about ethics, don't care about love, don't care about compassion, don't care about wisdom, don't care about harmony, don't care about helping others, because we do not know the law of nature. And because of that, we don't take care of the environment. What has recently happened in Nepal, or many other places, is a clear indication of our negligence of the area in which we are living. We cannot just keep on blaming the nature. We call it natural disaster. But if you really see carefully, this is the result of many years of negligence by the concerned administration, government, people, whatever. Everywhere you go in the world today, people are simply focused on how to make money. Regarding the details of sea learning, the sea learning facilitators will teach you in the next 3 days. Really want to tell you is, I had already broached the subject that much of the problem that we are facing today is clear indication of starvation of human mind. We feed our body all the time, breakfast, lunch, dinner, bich-bich me, kit-kat, sab kuch khilate rehte hain. Lekin bechara is man ko kya khilaya aapne? 2 minute puja karne se bhi bolte hain, aaj maine puja kiya. This is the tendency. This is the tendency, because human beings have this tendency of taking care of only what is visible.

not what is not visible. But the reality is, what controls your life is not your body, it is your mind. Now look at the situation of human mind. The mind is controlled by greed everywhere. Greed, desire, unchecked desire. Or chahiye, or chahiye, or chahiye. Arre batao bhai kitna chahiye aapko? This is the problem. When you say or chahiye, or chahiye, wo jo aapko or chahiye, wo kahan se aayega? Prakriti se. Forest, mineral. And forest, mineral, water, they are limited. Anything that is physical by nature has limitation. So how are you going to make unlimited progress from limited resources? We'll only end up destroying the nature, which is our only home. Aajkal hum sabko dikhne ko mil raha hai. Mausam ka halat dekho. Kisi ko pata nahi hai, barish ho raha hai, kya ho raha hai. I would like to highlight few things. One thing is, I would like you to think carefully what it means to be a human being. Ye manushya jo bolta hai na, purushya jo bhi bolta hai, admiya. Ye kya hai? Kaun hai? This is high time that we should remember this. The Sanskrit word purush means somebody that has the capacity. Capacity not for destruction, capacity for seeing what is right, what is wrong. Making a clear judgment. Do we do that? There was a time when, of course, human beings were like any other animals. We were animals. And we, among the animals, we were one of the weakest animals. Daant bhi hum itna kamzor hain. Hamara ye nakhun bhi kitna kamzor hai. Sab kuch kamzor. At that time, controlled by the sea animals, human beings were nowhere there to see. The air was controlled by hawks and eagles. Human beings were nowhere to see. Land was controlled by lions and tigers. We were nowhere to see. Kahin bhi hum log nazar nahi aata tha bejara. Kisi lion ne kuch ya khargosh jo mar ke wahan kha raha tha udhar door se dikhna padta tha. Kuch milega nahi milega. Uske paas jane ka mar paas hathiyar nahi tha, himmat nahi tha. So from such a fragile state, how did human beings today controlling the land, controlling the sea, controlling the air, not necessarily in a good sense, but we are controlling. So there, when, since you are controlling now, you have a big responsibility. And I don't have to speak in detail about the responsibility. If you really take some time and think about the situation in today's world, kya kar raha hum log? Look at the pollution in all the big cities in the world. Look at the environmental destruction. Just few years back we had COVID-19 experience. Bhul jate hum log. Kuch din ha ha bolta hai phir bhul jate. Yadash kamzor hai hamara. Kya hua tha phir? When COVID-19 came, there was no demarcation between countries. Kahin se bhi aaya ho. Everybody was affected. Everybody suffered. We should learn from that. If you become a victim to the disasters coming from nature, we'll all be treated. If there's an earthquake wo nahi bolega, main kisko hilaun. It will not say, I will move only some section of the community, not others. It will move all of us, destroy all of us. If there's a tsunami, similar. Nature does not make discrimination. Who is making discrimination? The so-called intelligent human beings. Batao, aapka intelligence kahan hai? Discrimination karne mein itna tej hai hum log. Ye us community ka hai, ye is community ka hai, ye kala hai, ye black hai, ye yellow hai. Kya kar raha hum log? Really, very unfortunate. So the point that I'm making is, although we are supposed to have become a human being from animals, but now we have become, to a great extent, worse than the animals. If you look at the pollutions, water pollution, air pollution, then the conflict, fighting, who is doing all this? Tigers, lions, snakes, all these are done by so-called intelligent human beings. Where is your intelligence? Yes, you have intelligence, but you have misused your intelligence in the wrong way. You have this amazing intelligence. Itna bara sir leke hum log baitha hai. Lekin karta kya hai? Just running after sensual pleasures. You have suggested me to speak on mind and heart. Mind to hamara kam karta hai nahi. Sensual pleasures, kuch dikhne ke liye, kuch sunne ke liye, kuch pehne ke liye, usi ke piche daud raha hai. Then we are saying, we are so busy today. I am so busy today. My dear friend, it's not important that you are busy. Important thing is, what are you busy about? 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Greed, unchecked greed. This is one of the worst emotions that is destroying the planet. Then plus we have name and fame. Everybody wants name. Mera shirt kitna acha lag raha hai. 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Sabse acha mere paas hai. Then rivalry. Uske paas hai, mere paas kyun nahi hai? Mujhe bhi aise hi chahiye. Then power. Power corrupts. Absolute power corrupts absolutely, as we say. So the point that I'm making is that we are misusing the human capacity. So therefore,

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2: Does the leg? Kaldela has said, or the chief minister was supposed to be here as the chief guest today for this program. I'm just an accidental chief guest today. But I believe sometimes accidents are also good. Because when we were young, when we used to watch movie, in a movie there's a character who loses his, like, you know, all memories after an accident. But again, another accident, you know, brings back his memory. So sometimes the accidents are good, and this is a beautiful accident for me to be part of this beautiful event and getting an opportunity to listen to the learned scholar and interacting with all the resource person. So for today's inaugural session, we are joined with Venerable Geshe-r Lakdorlaji and Mrs. Reshma Piramal. We have our Honorable MLA Tawang and the JPC. We have resource person, Reverend Geshe-r Tenzing Selakji, Mrs. Lobo, Sri Lobsang Phunsuk, and Venerable Tengyu Rinpoche, and all the dignitaries who are present here. Ever since I took over the responsibility of the department as education minister, way back in 2024, the first thing came into my mind was the vision of His Holiness Dalai Lama talking about, while we educate our young mind, you must not forget to educate their heart and mind. So this is what is happening today, and it's so good to be here, listen to the insight of the sea learning and how you have taken it so far. But as a department, we have done a bit on our part also. When we are in this kind of situation, I was sitting there then, it just reminded me of a Red Indian folklore, where the Cherokee grandfather is teaching his grandson about the lessons of life, where he tells him that in our mind, there's a fierce battle between two wolves. One is black and other is white. And like we said, the black represents all the bad things, the greed, hatred, bad emotions, and the white represents the opposite, all the good things. Then finally, the grandson asked the old Cherokee that, who wins finally? And his answer was, the one who you feed. So that's what is very important, what we feed our mind. And we need to, you know, season our children's mind when they're young. That's the time when we need to feed them with all good thoughts, you know, good things about compassion, about love, empathy. I think this is what the sea learning is going to do. So, taking the cue from there, so I took my first meeting with all the departments, and I said, we must have a curriculum on moral values. And we have a SCRT who does all research and training on the education curriculum, and I told them we need to come out with a curriculum on moral values. So, after 1.5 years of research, we have taken out curriculum for class 3 till 5 on moral values, which all include the same thing which we are talking about today. And I think from this academic session, we have introduced the curriculum. We have the teachers here, they must be aware of the books. So we've given it to all the schools. Now, why am I here and talking about that curriculum is, while we are deliberating on sea learning, what I could understand that you have done a thorough research on social, ethical, and emotional learning. So the kind of curriculum we have developed in our department needs to be corroborated with the kind of research you have done. And it would be very apt if we can get together and ask our SRT also, you know, to get in touch with your experts and try to, you know, maybe do more research on what we have done, and maybe there'll be a lot of flaws or maybe a lot of fine-tuning.

0: to be done in the curriculum, I think we will try to get in touch and try to work on the same platform. And I understand that this is being done for West Kameng and Tawang to begin with, but we'd like to carry it throughout the state, because this is something which is the need of the time, because like Gishila has said, it's just not about being compassionate to our fellow beings, it's about being compassionate towards the environment also. We can't be reckless. Little do we realize that, you know, our act of recklessness brings so much of disaster, and we think it's just an act of God. But act of God is the cause of our own action. So we need to understand all this. So when the children are young, we need to instill the moral value in them. And this is what the Sea Learning, the workshop is going to happen. It will help the children. So I would like to request Kaldanji also, because we've been constantly in touch. He can get in touch with our SCRT. The DOCA will get in touch with the SCRT and try to formulate a beautiful curriculum in coming days. We can take cue from you, and you can go through the books which we have published and given to the schools. I think that will help a lot. So with this few words, I'd like to thank Kaldanji and all other people for making me part of this beautiful event. And I hope to see this kind of event in near future also, which is going to benefit our young children and the society as a whole. With this few words, thank you so much.
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0: This is Akashvani, the news read by Abhishek Mukhopadhyay. Prime Minister Narendra Modi said India is emerging as a reliable destination for global manufacturing and is preparing to meet new challenges. Mr. Modi stated this while inaugurating 5th edition of Semicon India at Yashobhoomi in New Delhi today. The Prime Minister highlighted the growing demand for artificial intelligence, saying the focus is now shifting beyond transistor size to overall system, integration including memory placement and heat management.
1: बीते एक दशक में भारत ने अपने ट्रांसमिशन नेटवर्क को भी एक्सपेंड किया है. साथियों, भारत में पावर इंफ्रास्ट्रक्चर का यह विस्तार हमारे सेमीकंडक्टर इकोसिस्टम के लिए भी एक बड़ी स्ट्रेंथ है. भारत हर वो कदम उठा रहा है जो हमें सेमीकंडक्टर इंडस्ट्री का एक प्रीफर्ड डेस्टिनेशन बनाए.
0: Later, addressing a press conference on the sidelines of the event, Electronics and Information Technology Minister Ashwini Vaishnav said, India's semiconductor design capabilities are recognized globally and Semicon 2.0 will focus on promoting semiconductor design companies in the country. The three-day conference and exhibition bring together global semiconductor and electronics ecosystem to foster collaboration, drive innovation, strengthen manufacturing capabilities, attract investment and develop future-ready talent. Prime Minister Modi today said the BJP government in West Bengal aims to ensure that not a single eligible woman is deprived of the benefits of the Annapurna Yojana and is working relentlessly towards that goal. Mr. Modi stated this while virtually addressing a gathering in West Bengal on the occasion of the release of the fourth installment under the Annapurna Yojana, providing 3,000 rupees per month to around 1.5 crore women.
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0: The BJP has launched a month-long nationwide Seva Sankalp Abhiyan from today to mark Prime Minister Narendra Modi's birthday. The campaign focuses on highlighting his commitment to public service and encouraging people, particularly the youth, to undertake acts of service. The drive also marks 25 years of Mr. Modi taking oath as the Chief Minister of Gujarat on October 7, 2001. It will continue till the 17th of next month. Senior BJP leader and Union Home Minister Amit Shah and Gujarat Chief Minister Bhupendra Patel launched the campaign for Mr. Modi's hometown of Vadnagar in Mehsana district of the state. The first day of the campaign has been observed as Seva Divas, under which blood donation camps have been organized across the country. The Supreme Court today asked the Central Board of Secondary Education, CBSE, to consider deferring its mandatory three-language policy for Class 6 students to the 2027 academic session to ease the transition for students. A bench comprising Chief Justice Surya Kant and Justice Joy Mallya Bagchi and Justice V. Mohanna suggested the delay to comfort students, adding that those currently in Class 6 who wish to study three languages this year should still be allowed to do so. All person-to-person UPI transactions will remain free regardless of amount. Sources in the government said that UPI will continue to be free for customers. Sending money to friends, paying at shops or scanning a QR code will remain free of any charges. The coal ministry has launched the 16th round of commercial coal mine auctions in New Delhi today. This round offers 25 coal blocks comprising 21 fully explored and 4 partially explored mines across 9 coal-bearing states: Arunachal Pradesh, Bihar, Chhattisgarh, Jharkhand, Madhya Pradesh, Maharashtra, Odisha, Telangana and West Bengal. The ministry said that a total of 147 coal mines have been auctioned till date, with cumulative expected annual revenue of over 47,500 crore rupees and projected capital investment of more than 55,000 crore rupees across 9 coal-bearing states. In men's cricket, India will take on Afghanistan in the third and final T20 match of the series in Delhi today. The match will begin at 7:30 p.m. Indian Standard Time. 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
1: 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Parnaik felicitated the winners of the declamation and painting competitions organized under the Nasha Mukt Bharat Abhiyan at Lok Bhavan, Itanagar today. The competitions were conducted by the Governor's Secretariat at the initiative of the Governor in support of the Prime Minister's nationwide call to eradicate the menace of drugs and build a healthier, stronger and more responsible society. In his address, the Governor described drug abuse as one of the most serious social challenges confronting the nation today. He emphasized that the fight against drugs must become a Jan Andolan, a people's movement in which families, educational institutions and the community join hands with a shared sense of responsibility. He said that every aware citizen has a vital role in protecting society from the destructive impact of substance abuse. The Swachhata Hi Seva campaign 2026 has started across the country from today. The theme of this campaign is Swachhata Mein Sahbhag, Swachh Bharat, Viksit Bharat. This year's Swachhata Hi Seva campaign is centered around five key pillars: transformation of cleanliness target units and clean public places, Swachh Pathshala, Yuva for Swachhata, Safai Mitra Suraksha Evam Samman Shivir, Jan Bhagidari for Swachhata and Swachhata Se Samriddhi. As a part of the nationwide campaign, Chief Minister Pema Khandu today participated in a cleanliness drive at Malo Tharin Government Higher Secondary School, Itanagar, and the launch of Swachh Pathshala Yuva for Swachhata. He urged students to carry the habit of cleanliness from their schools to their homes, villages, workplaces and offices. The Chief Minister said the month-long statewide campaign will feature a series of activities, including around 12 programs across the state. Minister for Education, Tourism, etc., P.D. Sona, today inaugurated the three-day workshop on SEE learning at Thupten Shedrupling Tawang. The workshop is being organized by the Department of Karmic and Adhyamic Affairs in collaboration with the Thupten Shedrupling Foundation Tawang, with an emphasis on nurturing social, emotional and ethical values alongside academic learning. The three-day program provides an important platform for educators to deepen their understanding of social, emotional and ethical learning and explore ways of creating compassionate, responsible and value-based learning environments. The Pasighat Municipal Council today launched the month-long Seva Mera Yogdan 2026 and Swachhata Hi Seva 2026 campaign with a flag off ceremony at the PMC office compound, Gumin Nagar, Pasighat. Under Seva Mera Yogdan 2026, PMC will mobilize ward councillors, municipal officials, SHJs, NGOs, youth groups, market associations, educational institutions and local residents for cleanliness and environmental activities including plantation, beautification, awareness drives, walkathon, plog run and other community-based initiatives. The Telecom Regulatory Authority of India, TRAI, is organizing a consumer outreach program at Arunachal University of Studies, Namsai, on 29th of September next. The program is an initiative of TRAI to reach out to telecom consumers and other stakeholders of the industry and to create awareness about various initiatives of TRAI in the recent times to protect interest of telecom consumers. Two faculty members of Jawaharlal Nehru College, Pasighat, are participating in the coordinators' meet-cum-seventh review meeting of the task force under the DBT Star College Program, Maharashtra. Organized by the Department of Biotechnology, Ministry of Science and Technology, Government of India, the three-day program features special lectures by eminent professors, peer perspectives from leading Star College institutions, besides presentations and review of 31 completed projects and poster presentations by ongoing Star Colleges. The first phase of 3 days training on substance use disorder for doctors, nursing officer and clinical psychologist commenced at Naharlagun today.

0: And now the news in detail. Prime Minister Narendra Modi today positioned India as globally reliable semiconductor manufacturing hub amid weaponization of supply chains. He said the world is looking for new and trusted manufacturing destinations and the country is steadily preparing itself to meet the scent. He highlighted that India's growth in critical industries will strengthen global supply chains and create new opportunities amid evolving supply chain challenges around the globe. The Prime Minister stated this while inaugurating the fifth edition of Semicon India at Yashobhoomi in New Delhi.
1: भारत हर वो कदम उठा रहा है जो हमें सेमीकंडक्टर इंडस्ट्री का एक प्रीफर्ड डेस्टिनेशन बनाए भारत मदर ऑफ डेमोक्रेसी है ऐसा देश जब एक क्रिटिकल इंडस्ट्री में सफल होता है तो इससे पूरी दुनिया की सप्लाई चेन 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
0: Prime Minister Modi highlighted that India's semiconductor ecosystem is expanding rapidly and opening new opportunities for innovation, investment and growth.
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0: Mr. Modi said the outlay for second phase of the India Semiconductor Mission 2.0 has been increased to $13.5 billion from $8 billion in the first phase. He said 12 semiconductor projects have so far been approved and more projects will be approved in the next phase. Later, addressing a press conference on the sidelines of the event this afternoon, Electronics and Information Technology Minister Ashwini Vaishnaw said investment commitments worth around 1 lakh crore rupees have been received so far under the Semicon 2.0 ecosystem. He said India will target at least 200 startups and companies engaged in chip design under the next phase of its semiconductor mission, Semicon 2.0.
2: The investment numbers that we are seeing today is of the order of 1 lakh crore, about $11 to $12 billion. That much investment we are seeing among the people who have met us. Many of them don't want us to take the names, so we won't take the names. They will announce the investments as their boards and their shareholders authorize them from time to time. So,
0: has been introduced because of external pressure. Department of Financial Services and Ministry of Finance said the allegation is patently false and misleading. It said that the introduction of MDR on select high-value transactions will enable more domestic companies to operate under UPI. The department said the action of introduction of MDR is a step in protecting India's sovereignty in electronic payment ecosystem. India today said that it will take all necessary steps to protect its economic interests and ensure energy security. The External Affairs Ministry said the country remains firmly committed to ensuring energy security for its 140 crore people and will continue to do so through diversified sourcing and on the basis of evolving market dynamics. The statement came amid the passage of a bill by the U.S. House of Representatives that will allow President Donald Trump to impose tariffs of up to 100% on countries for procuring Russian crude oil. The minister said this issue has been discussed at high levels in recent months with various U.S. interlocutors. Its potential implications for not just the bilateral relationship but also the international energy market have been very clearly articulated by the Indian side. The government made it clear that it will work closely with Indian trade and industry bodies to deal with the implications of these developments. The House of Representatives passed the bill in a 262 to 159 vote last evening. It will become a law once the U.S. President signs it. External Affairs Minister Dr. Jaishankar has said that India stands firmly committed to Bhutan's progress and prosperity. Dr. Jaishankar stated this in a social media post after joining Bhutan Prime Minister Sherring Thobgye and Foreign Minister Dien Dongyel in launching the second phase of international UPI for Bhutanese citizens

0: visiting India. Dr. Jaishankar is on a two-day visit to Thimphu in Bhutan. The External Affairs Minister said together with the use of UPI in Bhutan, this completes two-way UPI-based digital payment connectivity between India and Bhutan. They also witnessed exchange of MOU on extending the Nehru Wangchuk Scholarship Scheme for Higher Education by Bhutanese students at Indian institutions. The External Affairs Minister also handed over 54 Made in India electric vehicles to Prime Minister Topgay. This is Akashwani giving you the news.
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0: Welcome back to the news at 9. The BJP launched a month-long nationwide Seva Sankalp Abhiyan from today to mark Prime Minister Narendra Modi's 76th birthday. Mr. Modi was born on this day in 1950 in a small town of Vadnagar in Mehsana district of Gujarat. The campaign focuses on highlighting his commitment to public service and encouraging people, particularly the youth, to undertake acts of service. The drive also marks 25 years of Mr. Modi taking oath as the Chief Minister of Gujarat on October 7, 2001. It will continue till the 17th of next month. Senior BJP leader and Union Home Minister Amit Shah and Gujarat Chief Minister Bhupendra Patel launched the campaign from Mr. Modi's hometown of Vadnagar. On the first day, blood donation, cleanliness and plantation drives and earthen lamp lighting across the country marked the celebrations. An Ashirvad Ka Diya program was held this evening under which families, particularly beneficiaries of government schemes, lit lamps as a gesture of gratitude for Mr. Modi's 25 years in public service. President Draupadi Murmu and Vice President C.P. Radhakrishnan, Deputy Chairman of Rajya Sabha Harivansh and Lok Sabha Speaker Om Birla extended greetings to Prime Minister Modi on his birthday today. The Prime Minister thanked them for birthday greetings. Several world leaders, including Russian President Vladimir Putin, Italy Prime Minister Giorgia Meloni and Israeli Prime Minister Benjamin Netanyahu, extended warm wishes to Prime Minister Modi on his 76th birthday, praising his leadership and contributions in strengthening bilateral ties. WHO Director General Tedros Adhanom Ghebreyesus, spiritual leader the Dalai Lama and envoys from the US, Japan, Australia, Nepal and across Europe join in sending birthday messages. Prime Minister Narendra Modi is completing 25 years in public service, guided by the mantra of Jan Seva Se Desh Seva and a continued commitment to public welfare. Inspired by the vision of Seva and Sushasan, the government is working towards the goal of a Viksit Bharat by 2047 through inclusive development and social empowerment. In the special series Seva Sankalp Abhiyan, we bring you an example of how this vision is being translated into action through MyGov platform.
2: When Prime Minister Narendra Modi assumed office in 2014, one of the ideas that emerged prominently from his vision of governance was to create a direct and continuous interface between the government and citizens. The vision led to the conceptualization and launch of India's citizen engagement platform, MyGov, in July 2014. The platform has emerged as an important medium for ensuring people's participation in governance and policy making. In his address at the NCC Cadets Rally in New Delhi in January 2024, Prime Minister Narendra Modi has urged the cadets to provide their suggestions for Viksit Bharat by visiting MyGov as they are the architects of Viksit Bharat.
3: Viksit Bharat ke nirman ke liye roadmap banane ka kaam chal raha hai. To usme aapki bhagidari bahut badi hai. आप जैसे युवाओं के लिए ही सरकार ने मेरा युवा भारत यानी माय भारत